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Frequência 105.6 FM. 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
1: 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I want to get into it, man, you know. Like a sex machine, man. 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Can I count it off? One, two.

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This one's for the girls. E agora o Vince Gill, este Vince Gill com Maybe Tonight.

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Menos conversa. We were counting all the money. Hora da siesta é teu. Aproveita. Lord, we never saw him coming. Till they read us both our rights. Tô aqui a abanar a carola. 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
1: A country music.
0: I can't believe how much it turns me on.
1: É calma.
0: Just to be your man.
1: Conta histórias. Traz conforto.
0: There's no hurry, don't you worry.
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